0: 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They're cool.
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and the eyes that used to burn for me. 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And the love that used to be, why, it just got lost in yesterday.

How old do you think I am? He said. I said, well, I didn't know. He said, I turned 65 about 11 months ago. I was sitting

He said, women think about themselves when menfolk ain't around. And friends are hard to find when they discover that you're down. He said, I tried it all when I was young and in my natural prime. Now it's old dogs and children and watermelon wine.

Yeah, because of the rain moving through, no racing in Cresco tonight. Again, no racing happening in Cresco this evening. Here's Lori Morgan on 103.5 KNEI.

Underway right now, live coverage of Walk-On versus New Hampton baseball. That's underway right now on the river, 94.9 and 99.1. There's Scotty McCrary on Bluff Country.